something that I can't fix. Cause I can do it in the mix. And if your man gives you trouble just to move out on a double, and you don't let it trouble your brain, cause away goes trouble down the drain. Said away goes trouble down the drain.

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You self-destructing little girl, pick yourself up, don't blame the world. So you screwed up, but you're gonna be